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9: Lows dip down to about 40 tonight under overcast skies with a chance of rain showers. Winds out of the west, 5 to 10 miles per hour. Cloudy skies with a few peaks of sun tomorrow. Slight chance of thunderstorms. High temperatures reach up to 62. Partly cloudy skies tomorrow night. Chance of rain showers. Lows dip down to about 40. I'm meteorologist Paul Trombley on Classic Hits 93.7 The River.
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6: Here's your forecast from the Desert Mountain Broadcasting Information Center. Lows dip down to about 40 tonight under overcast skies with a chance of rain showers. Winds out of the west, 5 to 10 miles per hour. Cloudy skies with a few peaks of sun tomorrow. Slight chance of thunderstorms. High temperatures reach up to 62. Partly cloudy skies tomorrow night. Chance of rain showers. Lows dip down to about 40. I'm meteorologist Paul Trombley on Classic Hits 93.7 The River.
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I invite you to tune in every weekday morning from 6 to 10. 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
5: Here's your forecast from the Desert Mountain Broadcasting Information Center. Slight chance for showers tonight. Otherwise, cloudy skies expected. Lows dip down to about 40. Westerly winds, 5 to 10 miles per hour. Cloudy skies with a few peaks of sun tomorrow. Slight chance of thunderstorms. High temperatures reach up to 62. Chance of rain showers tomorrow night. Lows level off around 40. Partly cloudy skies. I'm meteorologist Paul Trombley on Classic Hits 93.7 The River.
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0: This is Dave Vischer. Every morning, I have the honor of hosting the morning show here on 93.7 The River. It originates from my studio here on the Yellowstone River, not far from Livingston. I guess you could say the river is a big part of my life. I'd love it if you join me every weekday morning for some fun and some laughs. Okay, I might be the only one laughing a lot of the time, but I do really hope you'll join me. It's the Dave Vischer Show on Bozeman's number one station for classic hits, 93.7 The River.
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13: Here's your forecast from the Desert Mountain Broadcasting Information Center. Slight chance for showers tonight. Otherwise, cloudy skies expected. Lows dip down to about 40. Westerly winds, 5 to 10 miles per hour. Cloudy skies with a few peaks of sun tomorrow. Slight chance of thunderstorms. High temperatures reach up to 62. Chance of rain showers tomorrow night. Lows level off around 40. Partly cloudy skies. I'm meteorologist Paul Trombley on Classic Hits 93.7 The River.
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0: 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I'm the morning guy here on 93.7 The River. 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
12: Here's your forecast from the Desert Mountain Broadcasting Information Center. Slight chance for showers tonight. Otherwise, cloudy skies expected. Lows dip down to about 40. Westerly winds, 5 to 10 miles per hour. Cloudy skies with a few peaks of sun tomorrow. Slight chance of thunderstorms. High temperatures reach up to 62. Chance of rain showers tomorrow night. Lows level off around 40. Partly cloudy skies. I'm meteorologist Paul Trombley on Classic Hits 93.7 The River.
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0: 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I invite you to tune in every weekday morning from 6 to 10. I started on the air here in Bozeman in 1984, which proves two things. Number one, I'm really old, and number two, I love what I do. It's truly my privilege to be a part of your mornings. I think we have a lot of fun here, and I hope you'll tune in and join me. It's the Dave Vischer Show on Bozeman's number one station for classic hits, 93.7 The River.
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8: Here's your forecast from the Desert Mountain Broadcasting Information Center. Slight chance for showers tonight. Otherwise, cloudy skies expected. Lows dip down to about 40. Westerly winds, 5 to 10 miles per hour. Cloudy skies with a few peaks of sun tomorrow. Slight chance of thunderstorms. High temperatures reach up to 62. Chance of rain showers tomorrow night. Lows level off around 40. Partly cloudy skies. I'm meteorologist Paul Trombley on Classic Hits 93.7 The River.
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5: Here's your forecast from the Desert Mountain Broadcasting Information Center. Lows dip down to about 40 overnight under overcast skies with a slight chance of rain showers. Wind

0: out of the west, around 5 miles per hour. Slight chance of thunderstorms Monday. Daytime highs approaching 62. Cloudy skies with a few peaks of sun. Partly cloudy skies Monday night. Chance of rain showers 40. I'm meteorologist Paul Trombley on Classic Hits 93.7 The River.
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0: 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I invite you to tune in every weekday morning from 6 to 10. I started on the air here in Bozeman in 1984, which proves two things. Number one, I'm really old, and number two, I love what I do. It's truly my privilege to be a part of your mornings. I think we have a lot of fun here, and I hope you'll tune in and join me. 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
6: Here's your forecast from the Desert Mountain Broadcasting Information Center. Cloudy skies overnight with a low of 40. Winds out of the southwest around 5 miles per hour. Cloudy skies expected again Monday. Slight chance of thunderstorms. Daytime highs approaching 62. Lows dip down to about 40. Monday night, chance for storms. Slight chance for storms Tuesday with highs in the upper 60s. Mainly clear Wednesday. I'm meteorologist Paul Frombly on Classic Hits 93.7 The River.
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0: This is Dave Vischer. Every morning, I have the honor of hosting the morning show here on 93.7 The River. It originates from my studio here on the Yellowstone River, not far from Livingston. I guess you could say the river is a big part of my life. I'd love it if you join me every weekday morning for some fun and some laughs. Okay, I might be the only one laughing a lot of the time, but I do really hope you'll join me. It's the Dave Vischer Show on Bozeman's number one station for classic hits, 93.7 The River.
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3: Here's your forecast from the Desert Mountain Broadcasting Information Center.
4: Lows dip down to about 42 overnight under cloudy skies. Winds out of the southwest around 5 miles per hour. Cloudy skies with a few peaks of sun Monday. Slight chance of thunderstorms. High temperatures reach up to 63. Mainly cloudy skies expected Monday night. Chance of thunderstorms. Lows dip down to about 40.
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0: 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I'm the morning guy here on 93.7 The River. 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They never complain about anything I say, and I like to pretend that they're actually enjoying the program. 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
6: Lows dip down to about 42 overnight under overcast skies. Winds out of the southwest around 5 miles per hour. Cloudy skies with a few peaks of sun. Monday, slight chance of thunderstorms. High temperatures reach up to 63. Mainly cloudy skies expected. Monday night, chance of thunderstorms. Lows dip down to about 40. I'm meteorologist Paul Trombley on Classic Hits 93.7 The River.
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0: 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I'm the morning guy here on 93.7 The River. 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
2: Lows dip down to about 42 overnight under overcast skies. Winds out of the southwest around 5 miles per hour. Cloudy skies with a few peaks of sun. Monday, slight chance of thunderstorms. High temperatures reach up to 63. Mainly cloudy skies expected. Monday night, chance of thunderstorms. Lows dip down to about 40.
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5: Here's your forecast from the Desert Mountain Broadcasting Information Center. Cloudy skies with a few peaks of sun today, with a slight chance of thunderstorms. Highs level off around 63. Northwesterly winds 5 to 10 miles per hour. Chance of thunderstorms tonight. Lows dip down to about 40. Mainly cloudy skies expected. Sunshine mixed with clouds at times tomorrow. High temperatures reach up to 67. I'm meteorologist Paul Trombley on Classic Hits 93.7 The River.
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0: 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I kind of like weekends like the one we just had. Not all the time. Once in a while. I left the house twice. Well, once was on Friday morning. Had to go to the store. And then I went to Mass yesterday. That was it. And I'm glad that I did go to church because it gave me a rare opportunity to wear my flashy raincoat that I only break out like once or twice a year. I could hear people in the back pews going, look at that guy in that raincoat. I have to have that raincoat. All right, that was my imagination. Coming up on Strange Stuff, why a Brit in Nashville is a hero. I'll explain. I do want to bring this up again because it is June 1st, and I just want to get as many people involved in this as I possibly can. Because coming up June 26th, it's this month now, the 37th annual Drive for Thrive golf tournament. It's a big day, all skill levels. You don't have to feel intimidated or left out. Look at me. I played in that many, many, many times through the years, and I'm horrendous, okay? It's more than just like a golf tournament, okay? There's all kinds of fun. There's raffles. There's games. Just a really enjoyable day. And all proceeds go to support Thrive's impactful programs and help out families all over the Gallatin Valley. It's a good deal. So there are some longtime sponsors I want to pat on the back. These are the ones that come back every year and have, in some cases, for decades, like American Bank, Blue Cross Blue Shield, Buffalo Restoration, First Security Bank, and so many more great businesses. If you have not put your team together, you need to do this soon, okay? Just for all the information you need, including getting signed up, go to allthrive.org/events.
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4: Cloudy skies with a few peaks of sun
3: today,
4: with a slight chance of thunderstorms. Highs level off around 63. Northwesterly winds 5 to 10 miles per hour. Chance of thunderstorms tonight. Lows dip down to about 40. Mainly cloudy skies expected. Sunshine mixed with clouds at times tomorrow. High temperatures reach up to 67.
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0: Classic Hits 93.7 The River. I'm feeling downright smug that I had the foresight and wisdom, the great wisdom, to mow my lawn Friday before everything hit. I rarely have this feeling, so I'm just enjoying it. We have so much to do this morning. Why am I wasting time? Let's get to our feel-good story of the day here on the river. So there was a British police officer, and he was on vacation in Nashville a couple of weeks ago, right? And he helped save the life of an off-duty American cop during what was a very violent roadside assault. Again, this is a couple of weeks ago. So Sergeant Taylor Johansson, he's 34 years old. He's from Ashford, Kent, England. And he just arrived in Nashville with his girlfriend, Emily, when he happened to see Metropolitan Nashville Police Officer Peter Kinsey struggling. I mean, really struggling with a man on an interstate exit ramp. Johansson stopped his rented Jeep Wrangler immediately, tackled the suspect, and held him down until Kinsey was able to use a taser and handcuff him after the guy allegedly punched, bit, and headbutted the officer and even attempted to grab his gun. So Kinsey said the suspect pinned him face down for around 6 minutes and managed to fire a round from the officer's holstered weapon during the struggle, which amazingly hit no one. There's even body camera footage that shows Johansson sprinting in to help after seeing the officer in distress. Kinsey later described the incident as the closest near-death experience of his entire career and credits Johansson with saving his life, undoubtedly. So after the incident, Johansson continued his vacation and later, by invitation, visited the Metropolitan Nashville Police Department where he met Police Chief John Drake and other officers. The department gave him challenge coins, a police blanket, and an engraved watch in recognition of his actions. Kent Police Chief Constable Tim Smith praised Johansson's response, saying his intervention helped save the officer's life. Not exactly how vacations are supposed to go, but that was a Brit in the right place at the right time, and he's today's hero of our feel-good story of the day on the river.
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0: 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I never get tired, ever. I mean, more than a half century later, I never get tired of hearing the Doobie Brothers. Listen to the music. Dave Vischer Show, good morning. Coming up next hour, just one segment. Is your car your happy place? Is it where you go to get happy? For a lot of Americans, that answer is a resounding yes. We'll talk about that. I was mentioning that getting out yesterday gave me a chance to wear my snappy raincoat that I only get to wear, you know, maybe once or twice a year where I'm actually going out in the rain. But it got me thinking after I said that, kind of forgot about this. I don't know about you. If you're around my age, I'm 63. When I was like elementary school age, there was only one raincoat for boys. It looked like something a sailor would wear. Remember that? Bright yellow raincoat. And it had the buckles on that thing. Remember that? That was it. I don't think, at least in my childhood, no one said, maybe we should make another color. Maybe another color would be nice other than this bright yellow. But you look like every other kid. I even had galoshes. My mother, don't forget to put on your galoshes. All right, Ma, all right. Birthdays today, I'll make this quick. See if you can name these three happy birthday people today. Are you ready? Here we go.
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2: Where are you going?
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3: Miss Daisy, look, look. Y'all into the Piggly Wiggly. See?
4: It's like rain.
0: Yeah, that was, first of all, well, I'll do it in age order. What was the first one anyhow? I guess this is an order. Pat Boone, Love Letters in the Sand. Pat Boone is 92 today. The great Morgan Freeman, along with the great Jessica Tandy. You heard a little bit of the Shawshank Redemption, the Piggly Wiggly scene. And finally, Alanis Morissette is 52 today. Birthday people, happy birthday to them. And coming up next here on the river, Crowded House is next.
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0: 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Stray Cats, here on The Dave Vischer Show. Hour number two begins. Coming up a little bit later in the hour, I have a brand new entry at the top of my The Laziest Inventions of All Time list. And I'm just shaking my head. Is your car your happy place? That's the question. I mean, let's face it, for a lot of folks, driving isn't really enjoyable. For them, it means long commutes, you know, anxiety, stress, being stuck in traffic. So they don't love being behind the wheel very much. But a lot of people, I mean a lot of people, actually love it. According to this new survey, 4 in 10 drivers consider their car to be their happy place. It gives them a sense of freedom, a feeling of liberty to be in that car. I get it. Yeah, it's a place where you can go, and if you choose, you don't have to be disturbed. Turn off your phone, turn up the music, or keep it quiet, right? And while some people can't wait to get out of the car, 1 in 3 admit to taking the long way home just so they can spend extra time behind the wheel. Yeah, honey, yeah, I'm still at work in Belgrade. I'm going to take the long way home, okay? Yeah, I need to be alone. I want to drive. I'm going to go around Great Falls. Yeah, I'll be home about midnight. Just under half believe driving alone is better than driving with others in the car. And I would say that 100% of these people are parents or bus drivers. Let's face it, when you have kids, that car is the most chaotic place in the universe. Ear-splitting loud. Arguments, yelling, screaming. You're trying to drown it all out with music. You can't wait to get home. And when you get those opportunities to drive alone, you take advantage of them, don't you? But some people, that truly is their happy place, their car. How about you? Coming up next, the Allman Brothers Band, right here on the river.
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0: 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Dave Vischer Show, in progress. Good morning to you. Big Hank's here. Sports coming up a little bit. Yeah. I like technology when it's like inventions that make our lives easier, less time consuming, simpler. That's my kind of technology. Then there are those inventions that just make us lazier. We don't need them. We don't need them. And I've come across one such invention. I can't believe it. So this started in the RV industry. And they say it was so successful, so appreciated by customers, that they've now started putting these special refrigerators in homes, in residences. So what's so special about this fridge? Well, it looks like any other fridge, right? Nice modern fridge. But the thing is, it gives you a gift. Because when you get to the fridge, you can open the door from either side. Yes, from either side. How many times have you gotten out of that chair and dragged yourself one step at a time over to that refrigerator? And right when you get there, you say to yourself, oh, I wish I could open the fridge from this side. It would save me a step. A step. What's wrong with these people? What would you pay extra money? And yes, it costs extra. Of course it does. To get the refrigerator door that opens from both sides. I have stage 4 cancer. I wouldn't be caught dead. I'd be ashamed to have a fridge that opens from both sides. That's when I know the end is near. Fridge that opens from both sides.
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4: Here's your forecast from the Desert Mountain Broadcasting Information Center. Cloudy skies with a few peaks of sun today, with a slight chance of thunderstorms. Highs level off around 63. Northwesterly winds 5 to 10 miles per hour. Chance of thunderstorms tonight. Lows dip down to about 40. Mainly cloudy skies expected. Sunshine mixed with clouds at times tomorrow. High temperatures reach up to 67. I'm meteorologist Paul Trombley on Classic Hits 93.7 The River.
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0: 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Happy Monday morning. It's sports time. It was an excellent showing for the Montana State track and field athletes at the NCAA West Regionals in Fayetteville, Arkansas. The event wrapped up Saturday. The team will be represented at the NCAA Outdoor Championships coming up from Eugene, Oregon, June 10th and the 13th. In the 3,000-meter steeplechase, women's shot put, the 400 women's hurdles, and for the second time in a row, the women's 400 hurdles. I'll tell you more about the individuals who will be representing MSU at the Outdoor Championships as this week goes on. Game one of the NBA Championships is coming up Wednesday night in San Antonio as the Spurs will host the New York Knicks. I don't think very many people had either of those teams in the finals. Could be a really fun series to check out, and I'm looking forward to it. In Major League Baseball, it's not unusual for teams to have big innings, but not this big. How about the New York Yankees? They were in Sacramento yesterday and scored 13 runs in the top of the third. 13 runs in the top of the third on the way to a 13-8 win over the A's. That was one run short of the Major League record. But listen to this. 10 of those runs happened before one out was recorded. And it was the first time in Yankees history that 12 consecutive batters reached safely in an inning. And that's, like I said, that was a big inning. And that's sports on the river.
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0: Classic Hits, 93.7 The River. Dave Vischer with you. I sure appreciate you tuning in here on Monday morning. Coming up next hour, the priciest national parks. And yep, Yellowstone is near the top of that list. I didn't realize how expensive it's become. But speaking of Yellowstone, we live in an area where there are a lot of bears. We're in bear country, especially in the backcountry. People, you know, they're hiking in Yellowstone or wherever. Especially this time of the year, the bears are out. More people are out. There are bound to be the bear-human confrontations. But we have nothing. Nothing like Japan has going on right now. I mean, Japan has a bear problem. And they have some bad news. You see, the robot wolf designed to fix this problem can't be made fast enough. Japan's $4,000 Monster Wolf, which is a solar-powered, sensor-equipped animatronic predator with LED red eyes, menacing fangs, and a speaker loaded with more than 50 audio clips. Get out of here! Has been on the market since 2016. It's not new. It was originally designed to scare boars and deer and bears away from farms, but exploding demand, because of exploding bear population, means that the manufacturer, OTA, is now backed up 2 to 3 months. As the president of the company said, we make each one by hand. We can't make them fast enough right now. Bear attacks in Japan have been, I know it's been in the news a little bit, but bear attacks in Japan have been on a very steep climb for many years. Get this. In the last year, 200 injuries and 13 deaths recorded, more than double any previous mortality record. It's getting out of control, right? So Japan deployed its military to help cull bears last year. More than 14,600 of them were killed. So upgraded versions of the robot Monster Wolf, now in development, they're going to add wheels now to let the robot actively chase animals and patrol set routes. And they've also come up with a handheld version for hikers. Handheld. You won't need bear spray. You just need your Monster Wolf robot. Make sure those batteries are fully charged.
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7: 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USS Stang, 1977 to 1980. 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

0: Classic Hits 93.7 The River. Hour number three begins. Dave Vischer with you. For a lot of folks, their summer plans include going to a national park. And if you're in that boat, obviously you're not alone. National parks are a huge destination choice for a lot of Americans, coast to coast. But like everything else, going has gotten a lot more expensive. And I just found this little study from Newsweek. The most visited ones cost the most. Busier it is, the more expensive it is. So what Newsweek did, they looked at a whole bunch of factors that wouldn't ordinarily apply to all of us. Okay, they're talking about tent camping fees, park entry and permit costs, meals and drinks, along with essentials like firewood, ice and fuel, plus popular outdoor activities. These are people going to the national parks for at least a couple of days. They have to buy all that stuff. One nice thing here, you go to Yellowstone, you can see the sights, and you can sleep in your own bed at night. I think I've only slept inside Yellowstone Park twice. When I was a kid, we went to it's Yellowstone Lake Lodge. Is that what it's called? Stayed the night there. And I also remember as a young adult, like 45 years ago, camping in a tent one night at Mammoth at the campground there. Last time I ever slept in a tent. I have no plans of doing it ever again either. So according to Newsweek, as we get back to this, Grand Teton National Park in Wyoming, the most expensive destination for campers, a weekend of camping there costs an estimated $439. Camping, okay? I mean, on one hand, yeah, okay, that's expensive. On the other hand, so is everything else. So is a hotel. Followed by Olympic National Park in Washington. And finally, Yellowstone National Park comes in third. $368 on average to spend the weekend there and get all those things I told you about. I just hit my face on the microphone. Did you hear that? My eyes are watering. It was my nose. By the way, Glacier, number six. Yeah, it's not exactly a bargain anymore, but I love going. I don't know how people are affording the drive out here, if that's what they're doing, but good for them.
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4: Simon and Garfunkel's hit song Mrs. Robinson claimed the number one slot on the Billboard charts on this day in 1968. 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More next.
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4: Mrs. Robinson was a character in the film The Graduate. Paul Simon also referenced baseball legend Joe DiMaggio in the lyrics. Everywhere.

0: 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Eventually, Simon met DiMaggio, who asked him about the lyric. DiMaggio said he didn't understand because he hadn't gone anywhere. Simon explained he was just lamenting the lack of true heroes like DiMaggio in America. Boomers is back tomorrow.
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0: 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I'm Dave Vischer. Good news. You can finally hold a conversation with your pet. You can understand them. They can understand you. Thanks to an AI-powered pet translator. Strange stuff is when you'll find out more coming up. I hate to say this. You know, my life being where it is, I share everything. You know, even things I'm not proud of. Maybe people can learn from my mistakes. There was a time in my life where I dealt very regularly with debt collectors. It was a long time ago, okay? That's not the way it is now, okay? But there was a time, brief period, it's pretty bad. I talked to debt collectors so much that I would recognize their voice. I knew their names. Hey, Bhagwan, how you doing? Did your daughter get married? Oh, no, I'm good. Yeah, I mean, seriously, if you've ever had to deal with a debt collector, you know that there are few things worse than being harassed by them. It causes so much pressure, so much anxiety. It keeps you up at night. It's horrible. Now, one of those worst things has happened. It's time to talk about AI agents that are now being used. And they're being brought in to replace those live debt collectors who are now very replaceable. So not only are these autonomous bots making the calls and not taking no for an answer, but in some instances, they're dialing wrong numbers or making calls concerning debts that have been settled for years, and there's no human to call them off. Good times, right? Good times. Ugh. Norman Greenbaum, standing by here on the river.
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4: Here's your forecast from the Desert Mountain Broadcasting Information Center. Cloudy skies with a few peaks of sun today with a slight chance for storms. Daytime highs approaching 63, winds out of the northwest, 5 to 10 miles per hour. Mainly cloudy skies expected again tonight. Chance of thunderstorms. Lows level off around 40. High temperatures reach up to 67 tomorrow. Sunshine mixed with clouds at times. I'm meteorologist Paul Trombley on Classic Hits, 93.7 The River.
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0: 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Hey there, Dave Isher with you. Good morning. Time now for Strange Stuff. What do you say? I like this story. Wouldn't it be great if you could talk to your pets?
1: I could talk to the animals.
0: Mm-hmm.
1: Just imagine it, chatting to a chimp and chimpanzee. Imagine talking to a tiger, chatting to a cheetah. Oh, what a neat achievement that would be.
0: Of course, Dr. Doolittle. Had to throw that in there. There is a complicated way to find out that your dog wants a treat. So there's a Chinese startup. They claim to have built the first genuinely functional AI-powered pet translator. And it already has over 10,000 pre-orders in China. It's a wearable device, not on you, on your pet, which clips around a pet's neck. And it can interpret cat and dog vocalizations, emotions, and behavioral cues with an accuracy rate approaching 95%. Imagine that you could talk to your animals. You know, your dog's going, roof, roof, roof, roof, roof. And you can go, what you saying, Fritzy?
2: I'm saying that you're ugly and you have bad breath.
0: I mean, I don't know if that would be what Fritzy says, but it's priced reasonably, if this works, at $118. But the problem is, the gadget generated intense debate almost immediately on Chinese social media, as you would imagine. Skeptics pointed out that the company, which was founded in January, hasn't released a single independent study or accuracy test to back up its headline claim. So, yeah, I'm going to be on the side of the Chinese people here. I'm going to be part of the suspicious crowd. Now, all it has offered so far are promotional videos of colorful speech bubbles, like in a cartoon, appearing next to meowing cats and barking dogs. We're going to have to wait and see, right? See what people think if and when they buy one. But I tell you, I'd love to be able to have a conversation with Big Hank. Or maybe not. And that's Strange Stuff on the River.
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0: Classic Hits, 93.7 The River. Sitting here in my studio on the banks of the Yellowstone River. In fact, I'm looking at the Yellowstone right now. It is mighty high, mighty fast, and mighty muddy. That runoff is going on. What happened on this date in history? How about this? It was on this date in 1974, the Heimlich maneuver for rescuing choking victims was first published in the journal Emergency Medicine. They'd never heard of it. Didn't exist before that. A week later, the first choking victim was saved by this method. Then in 1976, less than 2 years later, the maneuver saved Ronald Reagan. I saw a guy. I mean, I was there. I was at a restaurant. I saw a guy whose life was saved by the Heimlich maneuver. You know, I'm so brave, I sat there on my hands witnessing this. I was stunned while someone performed the Heimlich maneuver. And he was okay, dislodged whatever it was, went flying across the room. It was very disturbing to witness. He was okay. That's the good news. That was it for my meal. I can tell you that. Last, Ted Turner passed away very recently. It was on this day in 1980 that Ted Turner's cable news network, CNN, debuted. We'll debut 2 hours of continuous classic hits with Prince right after this on the river.
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Tonight and tomorrow will be mostly cloudy with a slight chance of thunderstorms. 63 today, low of 40 tonight. Sunshine here and there on Tuesday, a bit breezy and a high of 67, back in the 70s by Wednesday. 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

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Isn't it amazing how certain songs take you back to an exact place and time? Like this one. I'm in the time machine. I'm back in 1983. I'm at the old Sportsin' Courts on Haggerty Lane. Remember that place? And I'm sweating. I'm on the Stairmaster, and this song is playing in the background. It's Michael Sambello and

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9: Here's your forecast from the Desert Mountain Broadcasting Information Center. Cloudy skies with a few peaks of sun today, with a slight chance for storms. Daytime highs approaching 63, winds out of the northwest, 5 to 10 miles per hour. Mainly cloudy skies expected again tonight. Chance of thunderstorms. Lows level off around 40. High temperatures reach up to 67 tomorrow. Sunshine mixed with clouds at times. I'm meteorologist Paul Trombley on Classic Hits, 93.7 The River.
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0: 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I'm the morning guy here on 93.7 The River. 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
1: 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One

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5: Here's your forecast from the Desert Mountain Broadcasting Information Center. Cloudy skies with a few peaks of sun this afternoon with a slight chance of thunderstorms. Highs level off around 63, northwesterly winds 8 to 15 miles per hour. Mainly cloudy skies expected again tonight. Chance of thunderstorms. Lows level off around 40. Highs level off around 67 tomorrow. Sunshine mixed with clouds at times. I'm meteorologist Paul Trombley on Classic Hits, 93.7 The River.
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13: Here's your forecast from the Desert Mountain Broadcasting Information Center. Cloudy skies with a few peaks of sun this afternoon with a slight chance of thunderstorms. Highs level off around 63, northwesterly winds 8 to 15 miles per hour. Mainly cloudy skies expected again tonight. Chance of thunderstorms. Lows level off around 40. Highs level off around 67 tomorrow. Sunshine mixed with clouds at times. I'm meteorologist Paul Trombley on Classic Hits, 93.7 The River.
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7: Here's your forecast from the Desert Mountain Broadcasting Information Center. Cloudy skies with a few peaks of sun this afternoon with a slight chance of thunderstorms. Highs level off around 63, northwesterly winds 8 to 15 miles per hour. Mainly cloudy skies expected again tonight. Chance of thunderstorms. Lows level off around 40. Highs level off around 67 tomorrow. Sunshine mixed with clouds at times. I'm meteorologist Paul Trombley on Classic Hits, 93.7 The River.
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1: 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This is Kim hanging with you. Heidi ho. Good afternoon. On the way from the Belgrade Liquor Studios, let's talk road construction on US 191. Well,

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0: Bruce Springsteen, Dancing in the Dark on the River 93.7. This is Kim hanging with you. And yes, it is that time of season. Road construction, of course, is what we are speaking of. On U.S. Highway 191 and Highway 64, there are going to be delays. Starting today and probably all the way through at least the 5th, there's going to be road work in the Big Sky area. Chip sealing is happening, restriping of the highway between Plank Road and intersection with U.S. 191. Drivers can expect one-way traffic and significant delays during daylight hours, so please be aware of that. Plan for extra time if that is an area in which you need to be traveling while this is happening. On the way, I got ELO for you next year in the river, 93.7.
1: 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I think we have a lot of fun here, and I hope you'll tune in and join me. 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

River, 93.7, that is the Steve Miller Band rocking me. This is Kim hanging with you on the way. Nicolas Cage is officially now Nick Cage. We'll talk about that coming up. Here's Stevie Nicks.

0: 93.7. That is Elton John and Honky Cat. This is Kim hanging with you. And, you know, I kind of appreciate this. So Nicolas Cage, no. I mean, anybody who's done any little look-see into him knows that his last name is Coppola because he's the nephew of a famous filmmaker. Yeah, Francis Ford Coppola, ever hear of him? When he started being an actor, doing this, doing that, he decided to go by a different last name because he didn't want to have claims of nepotism like, oh, your uncle got you that, didn't he? And he was inspired by what? Marvel superhero Luke Cage and composer John Cage, and said, I like both those guys and it sounds cool, so I will be now Nicolas Cage. He has now had his name legally changed to Nicolas Cage. Yeah, he says that he's now Nick Cage in life and Nick Cage on the camera, and he feels all sorts of good about it. On the way, got weather for you. Also, Billy Idol next on the river, 93.7.
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7: Here's your forecast from the Desert Mountain Broadcasting Information Center. Slight chance of thunderstorms this afternoon. Otherwise, cloudy skies with a few peaks of sun. Daytime highs approaching 61. Winds out of the northwest, 8 to 15 miles per hour. Mainly cloudy skies expected again tonight. Slight chance of thunderstorms. Lows level off around 40. High temperatures reach up to 64 tomorrow. Cloudy skies expected. I'm meteorologist Paul Trombley on Classic Hits 93.7 The River.
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Compromise, don't you forget about me on the river 93.7. This is Kim hanging with you. Coming up, let's run down some birthdays, shall we? 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

0: The River, 93.7. This is Kim, and oh yeah, we got a birthday. That was the Rolling Stones there. Ron Wood, guitarist for Rolling Stones, is turning 79. If it is your birthday, happy birthday to you. Hopefully you find yourself some fun. And if you're looking for some fun, don't forget Belgrade Liquor is your fun spot. Yeah, I love the fact that they got all these different minis, right? So if you're thinking you've come across some sort of cocktail, mocktail recipe or whatever, and you are looking to try it out, see if tastes are what you like, grab a mini. They got in just a whole new slew of them with Spotted Bear. Spotted Bear Spirits, there's the agave, barrel rested agave, gin, vodka, huckleberry vodka, mountain mint, peppermint schnapps, coffee liqueur, cinnamon whiskey, and so much more. There's tons of them. I don't remember what it was around Christmas last year. I got a whole bunch of different ones because I was looking for something different to do around the holidays. And it was fun to experiment. So, yeah. And if you've got any questions, of course, they can help you point you in a direction. Belgrade Liquor, just off Jackrabbit in Belgrade. All right, birthdays. My friend Matt is celebrating a birthday. Heidi Klum, model, TV host, personality extraordinaire. She's turning 53. Terry Polo from Meet the Parents and the Fosters, turning 57. Jonathan Pryce from The Crown in Brazil is turning 79. Zazie Beetz from Atlanta and Deadpool 2, turning 35. Morgan Freeman, Shawshank Redemption, Million Dollar Baby. He just popped up on something the other day, too, I was watching. Morgan is turning 89. And Brian Cox from Deadwood and Succession. Oh, he will always rule in Succession. Brian Cox turning 80. If it is your birthday today, happy birthday to you. Hopefully you find yourself some fun on the way. Aerosmith for you next year on the River, 93.7.
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Kim hanging with you. This past Friday, around the noon hour or so, you noticed something happening around the mall? Well, it was not the only mall in Montana. We will talk about what was going on coming up. Here's Boston.

0: Hardest Speedwagon on the River 93.7. This is Kim hanging with you. So around noon on Friday, you may have noticed a to-do around the mall, and there was a reason for that. There was a bomb threat that got phoned in. And here's the thing, it wasn't just our Gallatin Valley Mall, or Gallatin Crossing it's called now? Anyway, one was called in to Rimrock as well. Now that one they were able to quickly determine is a hoax, and this one as well. But it meant that not only the mall, but all of those businesses in that area were affected by the bomb threat. Hopefully they're able to piece together who was out there thinking they were funny on the way. Got weather and ELO for you next year on the river. 93.7.
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11: Here's your forecast from the Desert Mountain Broadcasting Information Center. Slight chance of thunderstorms tonight. Otherwise, mainly cloudy skies expected. Lows dip down to about 40. Winds out of the southwest, around 5 miles per hour. Daytime highs approaching 64. Tomorrow, overcast skies. Cloudy skies expected tomorrow night. Lows around 41. Mainly sunny Wednesday, with highs in the mid-70s. Chance of thunderstorms Thursday. I'm meteorologist Paul Trombley on Classic Hits 93.7 The River.
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0: is Kim. Time for a tale of humans behaving badly. I don't know what the law is, but there was an elderly man in Florida wandering about pretty much naked and telling people that he had the right. Yeah, in this Hollywood apartment complex, police were called in to talk to Tyrone James Causey, 79, who was wandering around wearing a thong and making lewd movements in Ring cameras and in front of others. Now, when the cops came and started talking to him, he said he has a right to walk around naked under Florida statute, and then he put off some numbers, and he said that it is only illegal in parks, not in public. And then he crossed the line. He told a female officer to jump rope for me, baby doll, which then earned him a quick trip to jail. I do not know whether it's legal for people to be wandering around naked or not. Tyrone. On the way, we've got some Hall & Oates for your next day in the river. 93.7.
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2: 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More next.
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2: 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Paul Simon also referenced baseball legend Joe DiMaggio in the lyrics. Everywhere.

0: 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Eventually, Simon met DiMaggio, who asked him about the lyric. DiMaggio said he didn't understand because he hadn't gone anywhere. Simon explained he was just lamenting the lack of true heroes like DiMaggio in America. Boomers is back tomorrow.
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0: the River, 93.7, that is Guns N' Roses. This is Kim hanging with you. Oh my, who knew that this could get even worse? So, debt collectors, right? They hound you, they're annoying, but now it's worse because they are AI, or at least they are increasingly being replaced by AI, quote, agents. Yeah, so actually really soulless entities calling you demanding payment. Here's the thing, since AI is now taking this over with some of the companies, unfortunately, like most AI things, they're dialing wrong numbers. So if you don't actually owe something, you may get a phone call, very harassing set series inundation of phone calls from an AI quote-unquote agent telling you you need to pay up. Yeah. Or even calling you about debts that were settled long time ago. So, yeah, awesome. This, friends, is our future. On the way, weather and Pat Benatar for you next on the River. 93.7.
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12: Here's your forecast from the Desert Mountain Broadcasting Information Center. Slight chance of thunderstorms tonight. Otherwise, mainly cloudy skies expected. Lows dip down to about 40. Winds out of the southwest, around 5 miles per hour. Daytime highs approaching 64. Tomorrow, overcast skies. Cloudy skies expected. Tomorrow night, lows around 41. Mainly sunny Wednesday, with highs in the mid-70s. Chance of thunderstorms Thursday. I'm meteorologist Paul Trombley on Classic Hits 93.7 The River.
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